0: It's time to turn up the volume and let Tejano Up Radio take you on a musical journey you won't forget. Oh. Always the best Tejano and Conjunto sound.
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0: Vegas. 24 hours in the day. Even if there were 40 more, I wouldn't sleep a minute away. Oh, there's blackjack and poker and a roulette wheel. A fortune won and lost on every deal. All you need is a strong heart and a nerve of steel. Viva!
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1: Viva! Viva Las Vegas! I wish I could go, quiero ir. Ahí te va. Bueno, que te vaya bien, Lucio. Mil amores. Send some pictures, ¿ok? Aquí te vamos con a new song by Rubén Salazar, Me Di Cuenta.

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1: 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They do not necessarily represent the opinions of La Radio Comunitaria, La Voz Latina, 91.9 FM.
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